0: America's favorite pastime.
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3: I've been advertising with Midwest for about 3 years. I can really say that I've had people actually walk into my office and say, I heard about you on the radio. Didn't know you was out here till I heard it on the radio. 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
2: We're talking to John Wheeler of Bargain Barn in Terre Haute about his experience with Midwest advertising. John, what else did Midwest do for your business?
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1: It is a Monday. It is June the 15th. Let's take a look at rock and roll history today. Here we go.
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1: Big June the 15th, 1967. I guess you can say this is where it all started. Peter Green, remember old Pete Green, left the blues band at the time to help form what would become Fleetwood Mac with Mick Fleetwood before he departed back in 1970. It was 73 that Motown Records released Let's Get It On, yeah, from Marvin Gaye. That track became Marvin's most successful single for Motown Records. ABBA, second album, Waterloo, 74, entered the UK charts. First time peaking at number 28. Dire Straits album, The Brothers in Arms, great album, 1985. Started a 9-week run on the U.S. album charts. That album won 2 Grammy Awards that time. Yeah. And in 2002, this was a rare autographed, so all the Beatles members on there, copy of the Beatles' Sgt. Pepper's Lonely Hearts Club Band. Sold at an auction for over $57,000, more than 5 times the estimated price. Somebody wanted it real bad. 57,000. My gosh. A few things that happened in rock and roll history on a June the 15th. Shaking with the Money Man this morning. 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

0: bringing you back to your youth. No, not with the music. 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

Black Crowes with Hard to Handle, 98.5 The River. It was kind of hard for Knicks fans to handle a win over the weekend when they beat the San Antonio Spurs Saturday. They captured the NBA championship, and New Yorkers flooded the streets and caused a lot of chaos. Dozens of people arrested, 10 cops injured, and yes, school buses burned down. But that's the New York way, right?

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Stairway to Seven coming up here in a few minutes. That back-to-back experience of Led Zeppelin still to come. 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
1: The whole thing of why Led Zeppelin was what it was because people saw us taking chances. 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I was so happy to be able to break the rules and do this and do that.
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